0: bottle of claret for you if I'd realised. I've forgotten all about it, George. I'm sorry. Will you forgive me?
1: Yes.
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Well, his novel was refused and his movie was panned. His big Broadway show was a flop. He got sent off to jail. You guessed it, no bail. 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In jail he was beaten, bullied and buggered, and made to make license plates. Water and bread was all he was fed. Not once did a tear stain his face. Doctors were called in, scientists too. Theologians were last and practically least. 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
0: 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And the folks, Roots American Music Education for Kids.

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0: I certainly was in the right.
1: It's definitely like he's cruising for cruising.
2: I don't know, I was really drunk at the time.
3: You just told me it was in Cumberland's number two. He was asking why he wasn't coming up on 3011. So after yelling and screaming and telling him why he wasn't coming up on 3011,

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0: Number 8, Blake Bonathal. Number 9, Chris Gritzer. Number 3, Chuck Thunder. Number 2, Marcos Gonzalez.
1: Welcome to the 2026 Frontier League Championship Series. Game 1 here from Bossy Field in Evansville, Indiana, as it is the Ottawa Titans taking on the Evansville Otters for a spot for a title here. Starting with Game 1 at Bossy Field, the Otters are hosting today and tomorrow as the Midwest Conference champions up against the Atlantic Conference champion Ottawa Titans, who have swept both New Jersey and New York in order to come here. The Otters have needed all the games. They took 3 to beat Schaumburg, took 5 to beat Washington, but they've got it done, and they're the team coming out of the Midwest Conference. 18 teams came into this season, and only 2 remain as we are in mid-September, and the Otters are still playing baseball. We have 2 more games here at Bossy Field against Ottawa before we head to Canada to play games 3, 4, and 5, if necessary, at Ottawa Stadium. Everybody getting announced onto the field here. It's a good uniform matchup. The Evils for Evansville. On the other side, just the red jerseys for Ottawa. The Otters and the Titans having to go a long way to get here. New Jersey and New York, the Ottawa Titans ended up beating. They have not lost a game quite yet in the postseason. 5-0. On the other side, the Otters took Schaumburg to 3 games, took Washington to 5. They ended up winning on Sunday, 9-6, scoring 5 in the 3rd, 2 in the 6th, and pulling away. Gave up 3 in the 9th, but a diving catch by Sam Linscott had the Otters advance to where we're at right now. One of these 2 teams is coming away with a championship. Otters looking for their first, or Ottawa looking for their first. Otters looking for their 3rd as we hit the anthem before first pitch in Game 1 on the Otters Digital Network.
0: And at third base, Kenny Jackson. Ladies and gentlemen, would you please rise and remove your caps as we honor both nations represented here this evening. First, the singing of O Canada, performed tonight by Rue Martin.

Now, ladies and gentlemen, would you remain standing as we honor America's freedom, those who now protect it, and pay tribute to those who have made the ultimate sacrifice with the singing of our national anthem, performed by Rue Martin.

0: Game one of the championship series. This is for all the marbles, ladies and gentlemen. Both of these teams are three wins away from getting a Frontier League championship. We'll take a look at the umpires. It's Alex Lowry behind the plate, Jose Navas, the crew chief, at first, with Wes Dunkel at second, and Kenny Jackson at third. Take a look at the plate meeting. Andy McCauley has led this team, looking for his second championship with the Otters and his third overall as manager. On the other side, it's Bobby Brown looking for his first title here with Ottawa, and Ottawa looking for their first championship since 2016. They were the Ottawa champions, and they were champions of the Can-Am League, but they have not reached the pinnacle here in the Frontier League. This is their first championship series. As we take a look at the starters, Eric Pardinho gets the start for Ottawa. Was pitching with Brazil in the World Baseball Classic earlier this season. Had a 3.53 ERA in 81 and two-thirds innings. And has pitched in one game. Six scoreless in the wild card against New Jersey with seven strikeouts and earned the win. He's the ace of this team. He's thrown a no-hitter already this season. It was an eight-inning no-hitter back in June. Pardinho getting the game one start here. On the other side, it is Garrett Simpson getting the start in game one of the championship series for Evansville. Pitched in the conference finals against Washington through six innings. Gave up three hits, two earned runs, three walks. Got the win in that 12-3 victory in game two of the series. And he finished with 4.26 ERA, 101 and a third innings. This was a Frontier League draft pick. And all of a sudden, he's gone from a draft pick to starting in game one of the championship series. A fantastic story for Garrett Simpson. He has come a very long way. And we'll see how he does here at home against the Ottawa offense. Neither of these two teams have played each other. Matter of fact, neither of these two teams have played each other's division. The Otters have not played against a North Division team, and the Titans haven't played against a Central Division team. So this is just brand new. Everybody's just kind of getting warmed up to each other here for game one. But both of these two teams have come a very long way. This is game number 111 for Evansville this season, which is the most that the Otters have played in a season in their history, just because of the extra six games, beating out Quebec in that 2023 series. We'll take a look at the lineup, starting with the visiting Ottawa Titans. It's Jackie Urbaez leading off with Miles Smith hitting second. Then the two rights, Taylor Wright, AJ Wright, third and fourth. Jake Steeles hits fifth with Hunter Stokley hitting sixth. And the bottom three, Caden Cardoso, Thomas Ferrajaro, and Michael Furman. On the other side for Evansville, Zach Vuletich back in the leadoff spot with Amani Jones and Dennis Pierce behind him. Logan Brown in the cleanup spot yet again as LG Castillo and Blake Robertson follow. And then the bottom three, Sam Linscott, Mark Black, and TJ Salvaggio. Teams come a long way, and they are three wins away from championship number three. A reminder, 2006 championship number one, 2016 championship number two, 2026. We're getting close to the trifecta here, ladies and gentlemen, as the Otters take the field. It's going to be a great series between two of the best teams in the Frontier League this season. We'll have a new champion, so we'll take a look at the Otters' defense. It is LG Castillo in left field, Sam Linscott in center, Blake Robertson in right field with Zach Vuletich at third, TJ Salvaggio at short, Amani Jones at second, Logan Brown at first, and Mark Black doing the catching for Simpson. Well, Ottawa, their last game, they swept New York. It was a 3-2 win. They scored one in the first and two in the fourth, took a 3-0 lead. New York kind of scratched and clawed back, got a couple runs, one in the fifth, one in the seventh, but the pitching of Ottawa has been very good in the postseason, and that's something that the Otters offense is going to have to worry about, because if they can score early here against a good pitching staff in the Ottawa Titans, then they will be golden. Because the offense so far has yet to score more than six runs in a game all postseason, and the Otters, they've scored double digits twice, again, in back-to-back games, and then scored nine in their last game on Sunday against Washington. Another thing to worry about, though, for Evansville is that Ottawa has an insane home field advantage, and they're going to be hosting the last three games of this series. We did see them break the Frontier League playoff attendance record on their Friday game against New York, 7,900, and they might be expecting more when the Otters come to town. But it will be the first time the Otters go to Canada this season, as they will head to the 10,000-seat stadium in Ottawa to try and take a series against the Titans and win their third championship in franchise history. And it all starts right here in Game 1. Garrett Simpson getting the start here. Jackie Urbaez to the plate. The championship series about to get underway here. 18 teams came in. These two remain. The first pitch of Game 1 to the plate. And it is called a strike. First pitch at a perfect 6:35 start. Simpson, the 25-year-old from Mount Washington, Kentucky, has pitched one of the most innings in the on the Otters pitching staff so far this season, as that will hit the zone for strike two. These two teams have not played each other yet this season. They played last year. Swing and a miss for strike three. Great start for Garrett Simpson. He strikes out Urbaez on three pitches for out number one in the top of the first inning. Strikeout brought to you by German American Bank. Uno dos adios Urbaez. He'll head back to the dugout, and it'll bring up Miles Smith. Two switch hitters, four lefties in this lineup for Ottawa. Smith, Taylor Wright, Hunter Stokley, Caden Cardoso, all lefties. And Urbaez and Ferrajaro, the two switch hitters. That one will miss just low for ball one to Miles Smith. Smith, 3-for-14 so far in the postseason, has played four of the five games. Missed game one of the conference finals as that breaking ball hits the zone, and it's 1-1. So both teams' last championship technically in 2016. The Titans were the champions, though. The Otters were still the Otters. They've been the Otters for a long time. But neither of these teams made the playoffs last year, and now they're both in the championship, so a couple of good comeback stories, as that one will miss for ball two. Smith, 24-year-old from Inglewood, California, in his first season with the Titans, signed back on April 6th. 2-1 breaking ball, hits the zone. Two balls and two strikes to Smith. Simpson striking out Urbaez on three pitches to start the day off. Some good building of momentum here if he can get Smith too. That will miss. So three balls and two strikes, and that was a pretty good placement on that curveball, but he doesn't get the call. A full count, 3-2, as Otters dugout already having words for Alex Lowry behind the plate. Payoff pitch here from Simpson. There's a grounder, and that's going to go foul. Just a slow roller over towards first base. So we'll do it again here at 3-2. Smith, in the third game of the champion or the conference finals, went 1-for-4, hit a triple, has a hit in three of those four games, but overall to 3-for-14, three walks and three strikeouts in the playoffs. Payoff from Simpson yet again, and that will miss for ball four. So Smith will take the walk. He'll head to first base here with one out, and that will bring up Taylor Wright. Back-to-back Wrights coming up here. Taylor and AJ, not related, as I've been told. Taylor Wright batting from the left side. He's from North Vancouver, British Columbia, Canada, the 29-year-old. Finished the regular season with a .239 average in 90 games. Led the team in home runs with 18. Swing and a miss. But neither of these teams have played each other's divisions yet. Otters haven't played the North. Ottawa has not played the Central. But Ottawa has played the Midwest. Against the Midwest this season, Taylor Wright hitting at a .208. 0-1, runner goes, and that is lined at second and caught by Jones. He will flip to Brown, and it's a double play. So the 4-3 DP causes a 1-2-3 frame for Simpson. We'll head to the bottom of the first on the Otters Digital Network.
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1: 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We'll take a look at the Ottawa defense. It is Miles Smith in left field, Jake Steeles in center, Taylor Wright in right, A.J. Wright at third with Thomas Ferrojaro at short, and then Jackie Urbaez at second, Hunter Stokely at first, and Michael Furman doing the catching for Eric Pardino. Pardino getting the game one start. He's got a fastball, cutter, a splitter, and a curveball. So far, he's pitched six scoreless, and that was in the wild card round against New Jersey. He did not pitch in the conference finals. It was only a three-game series. Pretty sure he was meant to just pitch in game four if that was to come up, but gets the nod here in game one. He is from Lucilia, Brazil. The 25-year-old was in the Blue Jays organization for a while and most recently pitched in the World Baseball Classic with Team Brazil. It's Zach Vuletich leading off here with Imani Jones and Dennis Pierce behind him. The Otters had a fantastic day, a couple days offensively against Washington, scoring 26 runs and getting 30 hits in the two games they hosted in the conference finals against the Wild Things. And the Ottawa Titans in the regular season gave up their most amount of runs in the first inning. So we'll see if the Otters can grab an early lead here. That'd be kind of crucial for them, especially with how good Ottawa's pitching staff has been over the course of the postseason. Zach Vuletich had a very good day on game five. 3-for-5 was his first three-hit game, his second multi-hit game in general, but now he's at a 10-for-34 in the postseason. Vuletich, the 26-year-old from Alvord, Texas, spent the regular season with Sioux City. First pitch, fastball, is called a strike. Fastball starting at 94 here for Pardino. Vuletich hit 316 in 97 games with Sioux City before signing with Evansville for the playoffs in replacement of Marcos Gonzalez. Another fastball, that's called a strike, and it's 0-2. Calling hitter's timeout here is Vuletich. Pardino's last regular season start was on the third against Trois-Rivières. He threw five scoreless. So far, 11 scoreless innings in his last two starts. Earned the win in both of them. Finished with a 7-4 record. 0-2 spiked into the dirt. One ball and two strikes to Vuletich.

0: One, two. A little low and away on the fastball. Two balls and two strikes. Last time Ottawa played here was in 2023, May 16th, 17th, and 18th, and the Otters swept them here at Bossy Field. Last time they played in general was last season at Ottawa, and Ottawa won 2 of 3 there at Ottawa Stadium. Little low, it's 3-2 to Vuletic. 0-2 to 3-2 to start off the bottom of the first inning. Still no score here in Evansville. A decently long at-bat here to start for Pardinho. The 3-2 to Vuletic. Fouled away. They will stay alive. These two teams have not met in the postseason. It's been a very interesting pattern of postseason berths for Ottawa. Made the postseason in 2024, lost to Quebec in the divisional. Same thing happened in 2022. Is that... is a foul tip into the glove for strike three, and Vuletic goes down swinging for out number one. I got the fastball inside there. Trying to keep the hands in a little bit, Vuletic did, and he got a piece of it, but it went right into the glove of Furman for the first out. That'll bring up Amani Jones, a switch hitter, and two lefties in the lineup for Evansville, Logan Brown and Blake Robertson. First pitch, grounder to first, and it will be Hunter Stokley to toss to Pardinho. Steps on the bag for out number two. So after the longer at-bat for Vuletic, one pitch got out number two for Pardinho. That'll bring up Dennis Pierce. Ottawa didn't make the postseason last year, even though they finished 51-45. They went third in the division. Missed the postseason then and in 2023. So the odd number of years have not really been too kind to Ottawa. But the even years so far made the playoffs 22, 24, now 26. They're all the way here in the conference, or are in the championship series. They already made their way past the conference finals. First pitch to Pierce. Swing and a miss for strike one. Dennis Pierce against the Atlantic Conference this season. 226 average, 2 homers, 7 runs driven in. The 0-1. Little low. 1 ball and 1 strike. Pardinho signed a minor league deal with the Blue Jays back in 2017. He was one of the better international prospects. He got a $1.4 million signing bonus and was in the Blue Jays' top prospects list for a little bit. Ended up going all the way to AAA with the Buffalo Bisons, but he got released last season and signed with Ottawa on June 2nd of this year. Finished fourth in the Frontier League in ERA with a 3.53 and 81 and two-thirds innings. 1-2 here to Pierce, no score, bottom of the first inning. Championship Series Game 1, the 1-2 pitch from Pardinho. That's down the line. Is it going to stay fair? Yes, it will. It's gone. Dennis Pierce's second homer of the postseason opens the scoring in Game 1. Just sneaks over the right field wall, and the Otters have a 1-0 lead. What a start for Evansville. Going the other way, that sneaks just over the wall in right field. Just barely over. And it was a 350-foot shot, but 101 the other way for Dennis Pierce. And the Otters have a 1-0 lead. First pitch to Logan Brown is fouled away. That is the 10th home run by the Otters in the postseason. Logan Brown has 4 of them. 10 homers given up by Pardinho in the regular season as there's a grounder over to the Otters' bullpen. So Dennis Pierce with that home run up to overall 18 on the season. 16 in the regular season, now two here in the playoffs. Five runs driven in now in the postseason. 0-2 as Logan Brown reaches out and just fouls it away to stay alive. Logan Brown, 9 for 25. Every game in which Logan Brown played against Washington in the last series, they won. Fly ball into center field, and making the catch there is Steals for out number 3. Dennis Pierce opens the scoring. Otters up 1-0. Head into the second inning on the Otters Digital Network.
1: We've got Escape Animals from Messenger Park 2. The Botanic Gardens on the field. Here on the right field side, luckily, we've got a gigantic otter named Orion and a still inflating, re-inflating capybara named Bryson. They're going to gobble up as many of these animals they can in their basket. Whoever gets the most wins a couple tickets to the zoo. You guys ready? Set, go! Well, it's going to be close. All right, let's count them and see how many we got. There you go. We snuck that one in.
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3: Leading off, batting fourth, the third base, 7, A.J. Wright.
0: Great start for Evansville. Dennis Pierce's solo home run has put them up 1-0 in the top of the second inning of Game 1. It'll be A.J. Wright, Jake Steels, and Hunter Stokley leading off against Garrett Simpson. Struck out Urbaez, walked Miles Smith, but got a double play from Taylor Wright to end a scoreless top of the first. First pitch fouled away by A.J. Wright, 29-year-old from Cherry Hill, New Jersey. Was an all-star this season after finishing the year at a 320 average. Got 112 hits in 99 games. Fouled away yet again, and it's 0-2. Foul ball brought to you by Heads Construction. Choose the best, never regret it. Right, 3 for 20 so far in the postseason, hitting at a 150, has struck out 8 times, but has driven in 3 runs. He went 0 for 4 in Game 3 of the conference finals against New York. 0-2. That is called strike 3. Perfectly placed pitch from Garrett Simpson. He picks up his second K, and that's out number 1 in the top of the second. Second straight inning with a strikeout to lead off the inning for Simpson. That'll bring up Jake Steels. ...24-year-old from Santa Maria, California. Decent amount of California guys on this roster for Ottawa, as that one's called an inside strike 1. Manager Bobby Brown from San Luis Obispo, California. So we have not only California guys on Ottawa's roster, but also guys from Cal Poly SLO. Grounder to short, Salvaggio, a deep throw to first, and it's in time for out number 2. Salvaggio letting that one fall back a little bit. We know he has a cannon of an arm from short, so he was able to make that throw with about half a step to spare. First two retired here for Garrett Simpson, and that'll bring up Hunter Stokley. One of the few guys who we have seen before. Stokley was with Washington to start the season, played his first 25 games with the Wild Things, and now he's here with Ottawa. First pitch, paints the outside edge, called strike one. 7 for 19 so far. Having a good postseason, Stokely is. Went 0 for 7, though, against the Otters when they played Washington back on May 12th and May 13th. A little high and away. It's 1-1. One. 25-year-old from Wilson, North Carolina, spent his entire collegiate career with UNC, the Tar Heels. That is into left field. That's going to get all the way to the wall. Stokely heading for two, and he is into second base easily with a two-out double. Second double of the postseason for Stokely. Overall, his 11th of 2026, and he's on second base with two outs for Caden Cardoso. Stokely seems as though after leaving Washington, he started hitting the ball quite well in one of those change of scenery type moments for him and ended up finishing with a 312 average in 81 games. Caden Cardoso making his first appearance of this series. He's played in three games. Didn't play in game three of the conference finals. In game two, he went 1 for 4. Hit a homer and drove in three runs, but also struck out three times as the first pitch called a strike. Bonnie Jones at second base over touching the outfield grass. Swing and a miss, and it's 0-2. Still one out away from keeping it at a 1-0 game here is Simpson. Stokely on second base. Otters have a 1-0 lead after Dennis Pierce's solo homer here in the top of the second inning. In the bottom of the order, though, coming for Ottawa. Two strikeouts already for Simpson, and a good count here. The 0-2 pitch. Swing and a miss! Strike three! Two Ks in the inning for Garrett Simpson. He gets both A.J. Wright and Caden Cardoso as it's a scoreless second inning. 1-0 Evansville heading to the bottom half on the Otters Digital Network.

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1: 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Frontier League Championship Series Game 1 here from Bossy Field as the Otters have a 1-0 lead in the bottom of the second inning. Crucial to take this Game 1 for Evansville. It's LG Castillo, Blake Robertson, and Sam Linscott leading off. Castillo heads to the right-handed batter's box to face Eric Pardinho. Pardinho giving up the solo homer to Dennis Pierce, which has given the Otters that 1-0 advantage. Castillo, the 26-year-old from Buffalo, New York, spent some time in the Brewers organization and a lot of time with the Gary South Shore Railcats. First pitch is down the middle for strike one. 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